Fuck that. Fuck that shit. Hold on. I got to start this motherfucking record over again. 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Fuck that shit. 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

0: nuts. 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Look where we are, okay? We're in the Wild West. I'm not buying this at all. You come with me.
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Unsuccessfully flirting with certain death and reverting to your promethazine urge. 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

sou o Gonçalo Henriques e estou contigo todas as terças à meia-noite na Rádio Horizonte. 60 minutes. Only house music. Just for you. Just for you. Just for you. Just for you.

0: 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Everything looking good.
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1: We're now in the approach phase. Everything looking good.
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Carrie Chandler, Terrence Parker, Frankie Knuckles, Kenny Dope, India, Jocelyn Brown. Going back to the roots

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1: 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They try to take your life. Try to kill the vibe. Theatrics, dramatics, mental gymnastics. Yo, I don't care what you call it. 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I didn't send for you.